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1: Aaj mere saath on the Mirchi hotline is someone so terrific, I can't even begin to tell you. Because जो मेरे साथ आज इस हॉटलाइन पर हैं उनका नाम है रूथ डिसूजा प्रभु, हु इज़ एन इंडिपेंडेंट जर्नलिस्ट एंड फूड राइटर बेस्ड इन बैंगलोर. बट वो सब छोड़ो, उनके जितने भी ऐसे फूड क्रिटिक वाले काम हैं, दे हैव अपीयर्ड इन द न्यूयॉर्क टाइम्स, अल जजीरा, मतलब इतने सारे पब्लिकेशंस दैट आई एम लाइक जस्ट फैन गर्लिंग ऑन हर राइट नाउ. हेलो, वेलकम टू द शो रूथ.
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2: 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Right from right next to you, like 6 feet away, and into the kitchen and cooked for you on an open wood fire. And the menu changes every month. So I don't think it can get better than that. Wow. It's a beautiful, romantic place to be. So that would be my top pick.
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1: 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So
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1: 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So the story is set in that era where it was time where a lot of Portuguese were, Indians were there. So in between that, there was trade, a lot of port, business. So in that era, if there is struggle for power, greed, and then gangster, you know, all the gangster things can happen with lots of Tommy guns and action. With that, there is a lot of complex human emotions where we there's a deep love story in it, there's a brother-sister sentiment, and also it's a father and son revenge saga. So it's a very interesting package.
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0: Purani Jeans with Charu. 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
1: Good morning, my favorite human. Welcome to Mirchi Mornings. यहाँ पर coffee optional है, लेकिन हंसी बिल्कुल compulsory है. मैं हूँ Priscilla, तुम्हारे साथ में और अगले कुछ घंटों के लिए तुम्हारी morning का unofficial software update बन 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
1: 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and X. That is MIRCHIPRIS. You can send in your birthday shout outs for yourself or your friend or even send me your cake pictures. 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

0: Greetings everyone, happy and healthy morning. 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
1: All right, good morning. मेरा नाम है प्रिसिला और ये है मिर्ची आवर का 3, जहां पर तुम्हें मिलती है 3 हेडलाइंस फ्रॉम अराउंड द वर्ल्ड. सबसे पहले, अगर तुम या तुम्हारे दोस्त H-1B वीजा पर हैं, तो ये खबर काफी इंटरेस्टिंग है. 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hai 9033 mirchi, that's 9033 647244. 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

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You are listening to Gaana Indie Top 10. 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

I swear, gaane are like memories jo hame transport kar dete hain. I was taken back to my childhood home by listening to this song. Palash Sen ki awaaz mein Euphoria the band ka gaana Mairi still hits home exactly how it used to 10 years back or 20 years back. And that's why it's a classic. At RJ Kanega on Instagram par aao, koi bhi gaana from the 90s, 2000s, jo aaj bhi aapko lagta hai, it hits home, buddy. 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Main aur Ashka hai, my sound producer. Hum aapke recommendations ko bahut seriously lete hain. We might feature your song next week. Now back to the countdown. Agle wale gaane ki bari. Gaane ka naam hai Dealer. 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Dealer is playing right next for you on Gaana number 3. 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Bandi ka naam hai Kanika. 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Number 3.

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1: Mirchi sun rahe aap, bandi ka naam hai RJ Kanika, show ka naam hai Gaana Indie Top 10, only show on Mirchi jahan hafte ke top 10 hottest pop gaano ka countdown hum aapke liye lekar aate hain. हफ्ते 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